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'Cause time is slipping away.

cold sweat. 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I got mine, don't worry about his. Get up, stay on the scene, like a sex machine.

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I want to get into it, man, you know. Like a sex machine, man. Moving, doing it.